0: number one hit music radio station.
1: Mutation, Schule of Augenlichtige Evolution. And we're now, if you're ready, evolution leaps forward.

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2: Don't stop.
1: Yeah.
2: Oh, hey, I know that song.
1: Oh, I love that.
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1: 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Are you ready?
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